Just a beautiful composition by Native American composer Connor Chi. That was Navajo Vocable for Piano, performed by Emanuele Arciulli. And now I've got for you what is considered one of the four great German violin concertos, alongside those of Beethoven, Brahms, and Mendelssohn. This is Max Bruch's Violin Concerto No. 1, the London Philharmonic, under the baton of Robert Trevino, with Ray Chen playing the violin.

0: You could hear the passion coming out of the speakers. That was violinist Ray Chen performing Max Brooks's Violin Concerto No. 1, and he was accompanied by the London Philharmonic with Robert Trevino conducting.
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Here's conductor John Wilson and the Symphonia of London bringing us a piece of music that embodies the word sweeping. This is Fantasia on a Theme by Thomas Tallis by Rafe Vaughan Williams.

0: Isn't it amazing how they managed to sustain this unbroken, sweeping melody for 15 minutes? That was Fantasia on a theme by Thomas Tallis by Ralph Vaughan Williams. The Symphonia of London was conducted by John Wilson. You are listening to Mario Rivas. This is CPR Classical.
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0: The title of this next

Gliding Over Algiers by Derek Bermell, the River Oaks Chamber Orchestra performing. And now, how about a little bit of Baroque guitar?

0: That was The Suite from King Arthur by Henry Purcell, arranged and performed by Stephen Stubbs on Baroque guitar. I'm Mario Rivas, and I'm going to be back next week during our Essentials Classics, which we'll be playing throughout the long Labor Day weekend. Do not miss it. Up next, some wisdom from Charlie Sampson.
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0: Welcome to Charlie Chats, each night at 7 on CPR Classical, when Colorado's patriarch of classical music tells another fascinating story about a piece you love. Here's Charlie Sampson.
1: In 1747, Bach was invited by the Prussian king Frederick the Great to visit him at his palace in Potsdam. The king invited Bach to inspect his keyboard collection and to improvise on a theme that the king himself had written. Bach complied, to the amazement of all, with a three-voiced fugue.

The next night, the king asked Bach to invent a six-voiced fugue on this same theme. Without offending the royal presence, Bach supplied instead a six-voiced fugue on his own theme. He returned to Leipzig and began assembling a whole series of pieces on what he called the right royal theme, called the Musical Offering.

He sent it off to the king with a dedication to a monarch whose greatness and power in all the arts, both of war and peace, but especially in music, everyone must admire and honor.

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2: Good morning, my friend. Happy Monday, August the 31st, 2026. I'm Caban Thomas. New week, clean slate. Grab my hand and let us go find us some beauty. Welcome to the morning show here on CPR Classical. Yeehaw! Oh, I am so happy you are here this morning. We have a brand new week and month sitting right in front of us. And of all the places you could be, thank you for spending some of your precious moments with classical music and with me. I have a poem for you by Henry Wadsworth Longfellow, one of America's best known 19th century poets. And in this little poem, he wonders what happens to the things we send out into the world. Our words, our music, our kindness. Here is The Arrow and the Song. I shot an arrow into the air. It fell to earth I knew not where, for so swiftly it flew, the sight could not follow it in its flight. I breathed a song into the air. It fell to earth I knew not where, for who has sight so keen and strong that it can follow the flight of song?

Long, long afterwards, in an oak, I found the arrow still unbroke, and the song from beginning to end I found again in the heart of a friend. The Arrow and the Song by Henry Wadsworth Longfellow for you here on CPR Classical. Love you, shipmate. Let's send something good out into the world today.

0: You just went on an interesting morning journey with Elmer Bernstein's music from To Kill a Mockingbird with the Royal Philharmonic Pops Orchestra, reminding us how powerful a simple memory can be. And before that, Dvorak's beautiful Adagio Second Movement from his Symphony No. 6 with the Czech Philharmonic. And we got the whole beautiful journey started with a Japanese folk song performed by the Brodsky Quartet. Three pieces, three different worlds, but all amazing, especially at 6:25 in the a.m. here on CPR Classical. Good morning, my friend. I hope your morning is starting beautifully after a wonderful weekend. Say yes. Mary and I did a little retail therapy this weekend. Now, I usually hate shopping, but Mary loves it. So I said, you know what? I'm going to be a good husband and go shopping with my wife. And you know something? We had fun. The moral of the story, go shopping with those you care about, because often the language of love is carrying the bags. Rock on. We're going to take a quick break, and then we're going to make some bandana sketches with composer Clarence Cameron White with one of my favorite pianists, Lara Downs, Throwing Down, and so much more here on CPRC. Be right back.
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So yummy. You just heard the first movement of Clarence Cameron White's Bandana Sketches. Nobody knows the trouble I seen with Lara Downs at the Keys Adam Abish House on the fiddle here at 6:30 and change on CPRC. Colorado's going to see another round of afternoon and evening showers and thunder booms with locally heavy rain in the mountains and a few stronger storms on the plains, capable of wet microbursts, gusty winds, and hail. Shower may linger Tuesday morning, followed by warmer and drier weather Wednesday through Friday. Colorado still has active fires happening. The Aspen Acres Fire in Custer County, the Gold Mountain Fire in Ouray County, the Willow Fire in Lake County, the Elk Fire in Hinsdale County, and the Post Fire in Las Animas County. Thank you, firefighters, first responders, support crews, and everyone protecting our neighbors and wildlands. Denver's temp is 63 right now, heading to 85. Burlington, 63, getting up to 90. Durango, 55, getting up to 72. And Grand Junction, 61, with a high of 77. Keep it 72 and sunny in your heart, my friend.

Starting your day can feel overwhelming, but getting caught up on Colorado news doesn't have to. I'm Arlo Perez Esquivel. Join me every weekday for Colorado Today. In just a few minutes each morning, you'll hear what you need to know about the people, policies, and stories shaping our state. 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

very passionate violin playing by Giuliano Carmignola, joined by the Venice Baroque Orchestra performing Antonio Vivaldi's Concerto for Violin, Strings, and Continuo in B minor here at 6:50 and change on CPR Classical. We go from violin concerto to flute concerto with Emmanuel Paud joining the Berlin Philharmonic and Claudio Abbado for the opening movement of Mozart's Flute Concerto in G major, carrying us into the 7 o'clock hour, where we will seize the day with music from Dead Poets Society, music of Maurice Jarre, and more. Enjoy the Mozart. I'll see you in about 10 minutes here on your station, Wowtastical, CPR Classical Rock and Roll.

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Wasn't that lovely? Carpe diem, or seize the day, from the movie Dead Poets Society, music by Maurice Jarre, performed by the Brussels Philharmonic. What a great film, and one of Robin Williams' finest. Oh, Captain, my Captain. I'd stand on my desk right now, but management prefers that I remain seated. Welcome to the 7 o'clock hour, my friend. Gabe Thomas here. Glad you are here as well to share music together on your station, Wake Up Nation, CPR Classical. You having any trouble getting up this morning? I have just the thing, especially if you're Finnish. Here's Finlandia, Opus 26, with the Finnish Radio Symphony Orchestra here on CPRC.

You just heard the Concerto Grosso No. 4 by Francesco Geminiani with Martin Perelman leading the Boston Baroque here at 721 on CPRC. 9 minutes before our classical mystery quiz, where today I am looking for an organization, an orchestra, not your usual Colorado orchestra, but an orchestra that nearly saw its players strike when management showed its maestro the door, then found a deal and plays once more. What you talking about, Willis? We'll find out in 9 minutes, but first let's do a little dance. Music of Camille Saint-Saëns with the Cincinnati Pops here on CPR Classical.

0: You just heard the Dance Macabre, Opus 40 of Kemi Sensone, performed by the Cincinnati Pops for you here on CPR Classical. Our classical mystery quiz coming up in less than a minute. You know what to do. Gird your macabre. We'll be right back.
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0: Good morning, my perky, passionate Philharmaniacs, and welcome to our Classical Mystery Quiz, how we keep things yabba-dabba-doo at 7:30 weekdays here on CPRC. I'm going to give you three quizzical clues, you solve them, and you get to wear the official CPR Classical rose-colored red and gold with an enormous coattail and enough swagger to frighten the viola section. What do you think about that? Today, I am looking for an orchestra and conductor team going through a real-life kerfuffle right now. In an East Coast symphony hall where mighty notes swell, a Latvian leads, and they obey him quite well. Clue number one. Trustees entered this conductor's tenure after 13 productive seasons. Clue number two. Angry musicians said the decision damaged their trust in leadership. And clue number three, the turmoil nearly caused this orchestra's first strike in 145 years. Do you know the team I'm talking about? Bonus points for the piece I play for you. No looking at the radio. Here we go.

I'll tell you right now, that's the attitude of the orchestra. They are not happy. Any idea of the orchestra I speak of and the team I'm talking about? Let's recap. Clue number one, trustees ended a conductor's 13-season successful tenure. Clue number two, musicians said that their trust was damaged. And clue number three, the turmoil nearly caused a historic strike. If you sussed that the controversial team is the Boston Symphony Orchestra and Andras Nilsson, you'd be 100% correct. A-ding-a-ding-ding-ding-ding. You know, Andras Nilsson leaves after the 26-27 season. Musicians vehemently opposed the decision, but a new 3-year contract avoided a strike and gave them a greater voice in artistic planning. It's important for you to arm yourself with knowledge, kid. And if you guess the piece that I played for you was Dmitri Shostakovich Symphony No. 10, you heard the second movement played by the Boston Symphony and Andras Nilsson, you'd be 100% correct. Again, a-ding-a-ding-ding-ding, a-ding-dong. Thank you for playing the Classical Mystery Quiz with me here on CPRC. Join me tomorrow, same Andras Nilsson's time, same Boston Symphony Orchestra channel. 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

You just heard the second movement from Ludwig van Beethoven's String Quartet No. 4 in C minor, performed swimmingly by the Dover Quartet for you here on CPR Classical. Now, Monday 7 o'clock hour has reached the red line. Time to shake off the Sunday scaries, my friend. Chase away those Monday blues and show off your CPR pride by turning that volume knob up to 11 from Tiny Bramson to booming Fort Collins, from Little Rangeley to marvelous Manitou Springs. Colorado is cranking it today, and we're cranking it to Bedřich Smetana's Dance of the Comedians from his Bartered Bride with the London Symphony Orchestra doing some fantastic playing. Roll down the windows, wake the neighborhood, and prepare to make Monday obey as we crank it in 3, 2, 1, crank it!

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1: Oh, I am so happy you are here this morning. We have a brand new week and month sitting right in front of us. And of all the places you could be, thank you for spending some of your precious moments with classical music and with me. I have a poem for you by Henry Wadsworth Longfellow, one of America's best-known 19th century poets. And in this little poem, he wonders what happens to the things we send out into the world. Our words, our music, our kindness. Here is The Arrow and the Song. I shot an arrow into the air. It fell to earth I knew not where, for so swiftly it flew, the sight could not follow it in its flight. I breathed a song into the air. It fell to earth I knew not where, for who has sight so keen and strong that it can follow the flight of song? Long, long afterwards, in an oak, I found the arrow still unbroke, and the song from beginning to end I found again in the heart of a friend. The Arrow and the Song by Henry Wadsworth Longfellow for you here on CPR Classical. Love you, shipmate. Let's send something good out into the world today.

Rock on. You just heard music of Georg Philipp Telemann, his suite in G minor titled La Musette, performed by the Academy of Ancient Music Berlin here at 8:23 on CPRC. 7 minutes from our healing moment of Zen. 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
0: The music from the Bind of Gustav Mahler and his Adagietto Fourth Movement from his Symphony No. 5, performed by the Tonhol Orchestra, is our 11-minute touchstone for today's healing moment of Zen. What we do at the bottom of the 8 o'clock hour weekdays on CPR Classical. We get to turn down the world's noise, and you get to embrace the sweet, embraceable person that you are. And we do that by taking a big, deep, healing breath all together. Here we go. And release. Oh. I hope it already is starting to feel great for you. Relax your forehead, unclench your jaw, soften those shoulders all the way down to your toes. As you breathe in peace and love and forgiveness and calmness, and you release anything getting in the way of that. Breathe out anxiety. Breathe out old emotional wounds, any anger, any fear, anything standing between you and your magnificence. And if it will not leave, give it to me. Put it in my hand. I will throw it away. Allow this music to wrap around you, hug you, love you, and cleanse your musical soul, my friend. Enjoy this, your healing moment of Zen.

0: Take a big, deep, healing breath with me right now. Here we go. And release. May the peace that you feel right now last you throughout the day in mind, body, and spirit. And if you encounter somebody who has chaos in their life, be there for them. Share some of your peace, some of your calmness with them. Sometimes just sit with them. Just being around them is enough. And let them know where you got your healing moment of Zen. Here on your station of Zen, CPR Classical. Peace be with you always, my friend. Love you, shipmate.
1: For now, ballots here will be mailed out per usual, despite moves by the Trump administration. But county clerks have learned to prepare for the extraordinary.
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1: 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Colorado Matters is at 9 this morning on CPR News and KRCC.

You just heard the moment Hope from the three moments of Italian 20th century Italian composer, pianist, organist, and teacher Matilde Capuy, who lived to be 104 years old. That's cool, man. Raffaella Gromis was our cellist, joined by the Festival Strings Lucerne and their music director, Daniel Dodds. What a beautiful discovery here at 850 on CPR Classical. Taking us to the 9 o'clock hour in Colorado Spotlight, I have Chopin's Nocturne in B Major, Opus 62. I love how Chopin opens this piece with that enormous major 7th chord and then lets it resolve. It's such a bold declaration and so different from the Chopin we expect. Rafael Bilhach is our pianist. Enjoy every second. I'll see you at the beginning of Colorado Spotlight here on CPR Classical.

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1: Good morning and happy Monday, my friend, and welcome to The Spot here on CPRC. Kevin Thomas here, glad you are as well, as I have one piece for you today, 26 Minutes of Gloriousness by the Bruce Springsteen of classical music, Ludwig van Beethoven. You get to hear his Symphony No. 1 from top to tail with the Colorado Symphony. Beethoven finished it around 60 years before our Civil War, still standing with one foot in the world of Haydn and Mozart, while the other one was detective kicking open the door to something new. I want you to listen to the strange harmonic opening of that first movement. No one's ever heard this sort of opening before. I'm sure that got people mumbling in their seats. In movement two, you get to hear what is almost a fugue as different instruments pass the melody around, and even the timpani getting a little bit of something funny and good to say. Then comes a minuet that moves so fast, it's really Beethoven inventing that fast scherzo style of his. And the finale, muscular, witty, and brilliant, is just a young Beethoven saying, "You ain't heard nothing yet." Here's the Colorado Symphony with German conductor Andre de Ridder performing Beethoven Symphony No. 1 in C major for you here on The Spot. Let's go.

0: Wasn't that awesome? Beethoven Symphony No. 1 and C Major Opus 21, performed by York Colorado Symphony and Maestro Andre de Ritter, from a 2014 performance over at Betcher Concert Hall for you here on the spot. And you know what? If you liked what you just heard with Beethoven 1, something tells me you are going to love Beethoven 9 live next weekend when music director Maestro Peter Ungen leads the Colorado Symphony's opening weekend, September 11th through 13th over at Betcher Concert Hall, with Beethoven's Mighty 9th Symphony alongside Gabriel Ortiz Yanga. Yanga tells the story of Gaspar Yanga, an enslaved African prince in Mexico, who escaped, led a rebellion, and became a symbol of freedom. So get this. Beethoven's great call for human unity alongside a modern work about fighting for freedom. What a way to open a season. Deets and Ticks at ColoradoSymphony.org. It is going to be a great show. That's it for the spot for me today. The wonderful Patty P. Dub Painter Wakefield respins the spot at 6 p.m. tonight. I'll be back tomorrow at 9 a.m. with more Colorado Gemstones. Until then, do good work and rock on with your bad self. Ayeeha.
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4: Unwind the accumulated stresses of the day with the clarity of Johann Sebastian Bach. I'm Patty Painter Wakefield. 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

Very cool. You just heard Papa Haydn's Symphony No. 30, his Alleluia Symphony, performed by the Academy of Ancient Music under Christopher Hogwood at 9:51 here on CPR Classical. Next up, Cécile Chaminade graces your ear canals with the Concertino for Flute and Orchestra, featuring Sharon Bazali on the flute with the Hague Philharmonic and Naimi Järvi. Then I hand the baton over to the Grande Dame of great music, the Queen Bee of CPR Classical, Monique Brooks Roberts, and her midday show, which brings you the Music Room at 10:30, midday Mozart at noon, and enough marvelous music to keep your ears grinning all day long. That's Monique Brooks Roberts and the midday show here on CPR Classical. Thank you so much, my friend, for supporting CPR Classical. We couldn't do it without you. Love you, shipmate, and shalom. I'll see you tomorrow. Enjoy the Chaminade, rock and roll, and goodbye.

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2: Good morning and happy Monday to you, my friend. I'm so happy to be back together again for another beautiful week of great music and all the vibes your spirit can handle. And I hope it can handle a lot because I love to bring you the good vibes. But I hope you had a great weekend and that you enjoyed our new host filling in for me last Thursday and Friday. So huge shout out to William Carmen and Mario Rivas. Thank you guys so much. So we're in a new week, and what does that mean? That means it is time to set your intentions. I'm actually a really strong believer in you get what you put out in this world. So if you put out negativity, unfortunately, that's what comes back around for you. But if we put positive intentions and goodness in the world, that also comes back. And that's my own personal mantra, and I think it served me pretty well in this life so far. But I have a great show for you today, my friend. We'll be together until 3 o'clock. Music Room is coming up for you at 10:30 this morning, and a little lunch break moment at noon with Midday Mozart. So let's kick today off with a trumpet concerto in D major by Giuseppe Tartini. Here's Alison Balsam with the Scottish Ensemble.

Ah, what a joyful start to our time together today with that trumpet concerto by Giuseppe Tartini. You heard Alison Balsam with the Scottish Ensemble right here on CPR Classical. Up next, there's music by Antonin Dvorak, his Slavonic Rhapsody No. 1 in D major. You'll hear the Leipzig Gewandhaus Orchestra.

0: Slavonic Rhapsody No. 1 in D Major by Antonin Dvorak. You heard the Leipzig Gewandhaus Orchestra. Coming up in just a moment, music by Felix Mendelssohn from his iconic A Midsummer Night's Dream, and you'll hear the Scherzo. It's coming your way.
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3: 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And the Music Room is coming up for you in 2 minutes. But first, this very quick piece by Jean-Baptiste Lully from his French Baroque opera, Phaéton. Here's the Tableau Musique playing Air for the Followers of Saturn.

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1: Welcome into the Music Room. I'm Monique Brooks Roberts, and for today's theme, you'll be getting lots of magic today. We're opening the pages of 1001 Nights, a world full of princes, palaces, magic, and some very good storytelling. So we'll begin with a tale that you definitely know, Aladdin. And that was a movie that I was absolutely obsessed with when I was a little girl. Carl Nielsen wrote music for a 1919 stage production. And here's his Oriental Festive March, played by the San Francisco Symphony Orchestra. Enjoy.

You just heard The Caliph of Baghdad by Francois Boulduc, which was a huge success when it premiered in Paris in 1800. It was a comic opera involving a caliph who disguises himself so the woman he loves won't know his true identity. You're in the music room, and today's theme is 1001 Nights. And in this next piece, a husband and wife come up with a brilliant or terrible solution, depending on how you look at it. Each pretends that the other has died so they can collect the funeral money. Wow. What could go wrong with that? Nothing, right? Here's the Overture to Abu Hassan by Carl Maria von Weber.

The beautiful young prince and princess from Scheherazade by Nikolai Rimsky-Korsakov, named after the storyteller who keeps herself and the kingdom alive night after night by making sure the sultan has to hear how the next story ends. And the violin in that also represents Scheherazade's voice. Okay, we've traveled through the storybook world of 1001 Nights in today's Music Room theme, and we'll end at a real palace, the Alhambra in Granada. Francisco Torrega turned his memories of it into one of guitar's most beautiful pieces. Here's Memories of the Alhambra, played by Christopher Parkening.

0: Birds, thank you for listening with me today. 1 hour down, 4 more to go. 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

Rager called In the Play of the Waves. It's a tone poem that's based on the paintings of Swiss artist Arnold Berkeley, and you heard the North German Radio Symphony Orchestra right here on CPR Classical. Coming up next, I have music by the 16th child of Johann Sebastian Bach. Boy, were they busy. His son, Johann Christoph Friedrich Bach, a Sinfonia in D minor played by the Berlin Baroque soloist.

0: A little Baroque music for you on your Monday morning. You just heard a Sinfonia in D minor by Johann Christoph Friedrich Bach right here on CPR Classical. That was the Berlin Baroque Soloist. And if you love Baroque music and you want a lot more of it, you have two opportunities to catch our program director, the fabulous Monica Vischer, Saturday mornings at 7 a.m. and Sunday mornings at 10 a.m. Coming up in just a moment, a very classic piece by Beethoven. Stay tuned.
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0: the piece of music we all tried to play as kids on the piano. Well, I'll speak for myself. I remember getting the beginning down, and no one could tell me that I was not a prodigy piano player. You heard Jean-Bernard Pommier playing Beethoven's Fair Elise here on CPR Classical, and that is definitely what we call a classic piece. And with that said, Essential Classics Weekend is coming. We're so excited. You can spend your Labor Day weekend with us. Nothing but your favorites all weekend long, and it starts this Thursday afternoon, September 3rd, and runs all the way through Monday. So meet us here to hear all your favorite music by all your favorite composers.
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0: I'm Monique Brooks Roberts. Thank you so much for joining me and kicking off your week listening to CPR Classical. We absolutely appreciate your continued support of public radio. We couldn't do it without you. Up next, I have César Franck's one and only Symphony in D minor, which can be a dark key, and it definitely starts off very soft and dramatic. But it was met with some harsh words from his conservative colleagues because he broke a lot of quote-unquote orchestration rules with this piece. He was an organist, so he orchestrated it that way using black chords and organ-like textures, which you'll definitely hear in this work. Here's the Chicago Symphony Orchestra playing César Franck's Symphony in D minor. Enjoy.

From the darkness to the light. That's how I love describing that symphony in D minor by César Franck, his one and only. And you know, it started off very slow and dark and melancholy. And sometimes when pieces start like that, you want to know where they're going to grow. But in this work, he flips it, takes it from D minor and ends it in D major. Major is known as a very joyful key. There's no minor third in it. So it just brings like this nice joy. So really great work. Hope you enjoyed that. You heard the Chicago Symphony Orchestra. Midday Mozart is coming for you in a few minutes. But first, here's a courant from the French Suite No. 5 by Johann Sebastian Bach, played on the accordion by Michael Bridge.

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2: Welcome to Midday Mozart. I'm Monique Brooks-Roberts. Thank you so much for joining me. This is the perfect moment if you're taking a quick lunch break. Maybe you're in your car driving. Maybe you're out for a quick walk to just, you know, break up your day. This first piece is so beautiful and showcases a mature Mozart. It was written at 31, right before he began working on his opera, Don Giovanni. Here is his Rondo in A minor played by the brilliant pianist, Alfred Brendel. And if you listen closely, he vocalizes as he plays. He was known for that, and there are many artists who do it. But some people find it annoying. I actually find it fascinating because I think it shows just how deeply connected an artist can be to the music. Here's Mozart's Rondo in A minor.

The beautiful Rondo in A minor by Mozart, and you heard the great pianist Alfred Brendel. Up next, the last symphony Mozart wrote in his hometown of Salzburg before he moved to Vienna, his 34th symphony, and it was composed at 24 years old, and he wrote this out of deep frustration. He was under strict rule from Prince Archbishop Colloredo, and he despised that man. Maybe you'll be able to feel the energy in this. I definitely feel it when I hear it. Here's Sinfonia Varsovia playing Symphony No. 34 in C major.

0: You just heard Sinfonia Varsovia play Mozart's Symphony No. 34 in C major, full of energy and a little bit of fire. Thank you so much for joining me for today's Midday Mozart. Meet me back here tomorrow at noon. Coming up in just a moment, I have music by the French minimalist composer Eric Satie, one of my favorite, played by Jean-Yves Thibaudet, and also music by Gabriel Ortiz coming up.
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You just heard the beautiful No Cien No. 5 by Erik Satie, played by Jean-Yves Thibaudet, and some may call that a piece of comfort. 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We'd love to hear from you and also play your favorite pieces next Friday. Coming up next, the Los Angeles Philharmonic plays Cayumari by Gabriela Ortiz.

0: What a great piece by Mexican composer Gabriela Ortiz. You heard Cayumari, which means blue deer, and it represents a spiritual guide amongst the Quechua people of Mexico. Such a great piece, and you heard the Los Angeles Philharmonic.
1: For now, ballots here will be mailed out per usual, despite moves by the Trump administration. But county clerks have learned to prepare for the extraordinary.
2: There's no question we've been expecting a lot of chaos this year, intentional chaos, and it has lived down to those expectations so far. And everything going on with the executive order just feeds right into that.
1: I'm Ryan Warner. Colorado Matters is at 7 tonight on CPR News and KRCC.

What a beautiful piece by Paul Juon, who was also known as the Russian Brahms. You heard his Romanza, played by the Colorado Symphony's principal violist, Basil Vindries, with William David on the piano. All right, coming up next, this piece by Modest Mussorgsky is bringing you a little early Halloween energy on your Monday afternoon. Here's the London Symphony Orchestra playing Night on Bald Mountain.

Modest Mussorgsky's Night on Bald Mountain, and you heard the London Symphony Orchestra here on CPR Classical. I'm Monique Brooks-Roberts. Thank you for joining me on your Monday afternoon. If you've been with me since 10 o'clock this morning, thank you for listening with me. Maybe you're listening with me in the car right now, maybe in your office, or maybe you're home and you're off today. Or maybe you're even listening on the app from the beach right now in Puerto Rico. Wherever you are, thank you for joining me. I have so much more great music coming up for you, my friend. I have music by a Venezuelan composer.

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How great was that piece? I just love when music fuses two completely different worlds together. You heard the classic European fugue with the paradillo, which is a traditional Venezuelan dance. Put it all together, and what do you have? Fuga Paradillo from Suite for Strings by Aldemiro Romero. You heard the Sphinx Virtuosi. Hope you enjoyed that. Coming up next, the Holberg Suite by Edvard Grieg here on CPR Classical.

0: You just heard the classic Holberg Suite by Edvard Grieg this afternoon. That was the Norwegian Chamber Orchestra. I'm Monique Brooks-Roberts. Thank you so much for joining me. I hope your Monday's off to a great start. I also hope that you're not dealing with allergies like I am. It never fails. The very last week of August, right before Labor Day, the ragweed says, "Hello, old friend. I'm here to make you sneeze all day long." So thank you for bearing with me with my allergy voice today. I have some great music coming up by Leo Delib, as well as Alexander Glazunov, right here on CPR Classical.
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You just heard a beautiful arrangement of The Daughters of Cadiz by Leo Delibes for cello and orchestra. It's his most famous vocal solo work, and you heard the gorgeous playing of cellist Sol Gobetta with the Prague Philharmonic Orchestra. Coming up next, music from the ballet Raymonda by Alexander Glazunov.

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0: You just heard Elegy in E-flat minor by Sergei Rachmaninoff, played beautifully by pianist Alexander Turow. Coming up in just a moment, I have music by Prokofiev from Romeo and Juliet. Stay tuned.
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Music from the ballet Romeo and Juliet by Prokofiev, and if that felt young and energetic, it's because it represented Juliet, the young girl. You heard the Berlin Philharmonic. Coming up next, jazz great Wynton Marsalis plays a trumpet concerto in E major by Johann Hummel here on CPR Classical.

You just heard a trumpet concerto in E major by Johann Hummel, played by the jazz great Wynton Marsalis with the English Chamber Orchestra. Hope you enjoyed that. Coming up next, a beautiful piece by African-American composer William Grant Still called Serenade. Here's the Royal Scottish National Orchestra.

0: Now that was some yummy, ooey gooey music for your Monday afternoon. you heard The Serenade by William Grant Still, which had a unique commission from Great Falls High School in Montana, and it beautifully mixed American folk music with his own writing style. You heard the Royal Scottish National Orchestra. Have a couple more pieces for you to round out today. Music coming up by Felix Mendelssohn, as well as a violin concerto by Johann Sebastian Bach. Stay tuned.
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0: Calm Sea and Prosperous Voyage by Felix Mendelssohn. Hope you enjoyed that. One more piece to round out this hour coming in just a moment. Violin Concerto in E Major by Johann Sebastian Bach.
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0: The violin repertoire staple, Bach's Violin Concerto in E Major, played by Lisa Bastiashvili with the Bavarian Radio Chamber Orchestra. I'm Monique Brooks-Roberts. Thank you so much for joining me today. I've had such a blast with you. Meet me back here tomorrow at 10 o'clock, and I promise we'll do it again. Patty Painter Wakefield is up next. Excuse my hoarse voice. The allergies have gotten the best of me, but I hope you have a beautiful evening, my friend. And as always, take care of you.
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That's the overture to one of the comic operas by Gaetano Donizetti. The overture to Don Pasquale, played here by the Philharmonia Orchestra on CPR Classical. Hey there, I'm Patty. Glad to have you along today. A Behind the Baton story from Colorado conductor Scott O'Neill is in another hour. And before that, you'll hear some Chopin and the relaxed movement from Beethoven's Pastoral Symphony. Next is a violin concerto by Antonio Vivaldi. This features Monica Huggett as the soloist with the Academy of Ancient Music on CPR Classical.

0: A Sinfonia in D minor by Franz Beck on CPR Classical. Beck was a composer just about the same age as Joseph Haydn, but Beck started out at the Great Orchestra in Mannheim, Germany, and he later worked in Italy and France. He lived through the French Revolution in Bordeaux. The Stuttgart Chamber Orchestra with that, and before it, a violin concerto by Antonio Vivaldi. That was from his collection called La Stravaganza. Monica Huggett, the soloist for that one, with the Academy of Ancient Music on Colorado Public Radio Classical. Chopin and Beethoven are ahead in this next half hour.
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0: the sounds of the fields and the forests emerging from this second movement of the Pastoral Symphony, Symphony No. 6 by Ludwig van Beethoven, the Chamber Orchestra of Europe performing with Yannick Nezet-Séguin directing on Colorado Public Radio Classical. Just a little bit earlier, that was Frédéric Chopin's Mazurka No. 27. Yvonne Morvetz was the pianist. Now, later on tonight, you can hear more Beethoven with the Colorado Symphony. That's on Colorado Spotlight at 6 o'clock. Beethoven's first symphony. This is as we look ahead to the Colorado Symphony's coming season. They're going to perform Beethoven's 9th symphony the weekend of September 11th. 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

That comes from a symphony by Emily Meyer, a German composer from the 1800s. And Emily Meyer wrote 8 symphonies, among other works, which is kind of an amazing thing in a day when it was kind of looked down on that women would be writing music at all. The NDR Radio Philharmonic on CPR Classical. Aaron Copland next, the Saturday Night Waltz from Rodeo on CPR Classical.

0: Saturday Night Waltz from Rodeo by Aaron Copland. He was directing the London Symphony Orchestra there on CPR Classical. I am Patty Painter Wakefield. Thank you for tuning in this afternoon. There's a story from behind the baton of Colorado conductor Scott O'Neill coming up in just a few minutes.
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0: A Shakespeare story inspired this opera called The Merry Wives of Windsor, by Otto Nicolai. 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
2: Somewhere between the world of Rodgers and Hammerstein, Gilbert and Sullivan, and Madame Butterfly, this took place. If there is a more quintessential overture, I don't know what it is. It's got a great fanfare. The notes in the melody are grouped in threes. 1, 2, 3, 1, 2, 3, 1, 2, 3, 1, 2, 3, 1. It's kind of a waltz, right? Well, underneath, there are groups of threes, but they're twice as fast. Oom-pa-pa, oom-pa-pa, oom-pa-pa, oom-pa-pa, oom-pa-pa, oom-pa-pa. So it kind of gives you these two different senses of where's the beat. You know, the classical music world kind of elevates certain genres like the symphony or the concerto to those prime positions of status. But if you think about it, we have lots of overtures. Isn't it worthy to simply be the greatest overture? And I think the answer is yes. And if there is a leading candidate for the greatest overture ever, Leonard Bernstein's Candide has to be near the top.

Leonard Bernstein himself directing the London Symphony Orchestra in his own Candide Overture on CPR Classical. Now, Colorado conductor Scott O'Neill's story about this piece is one of many you can find at our website. Look for Behind the Baton at cprclassical.org. Hi, I'm Patty. Now, the gorgeous Adagio from Mozart's Gran Partita Serenade is coming up. This is a piece that was used so beautifully in the film Amadeus those couple of decades ago. It's when Salieri is introduced to this somewhat crass and childish Mozart, but that divine music of Mozart is coming up in just a few minutes, following this overture to The Tsar's Bride, which is an opera by Nikolai Rimsky-Korsakov on CPR Classical.

The German wind soloists with this gorgeous adagio, the third movement from the Gran Partita Serenade by Wolfgang Amadeus Mozart on CPR Classical. That has to be one of my favorite pieces of music. And I haven't seen the TV series Amadeus that came out, I guess, a few months ago here in the U.S. I wonder if this music is used as beautifully as it was in the 1984 film Amadeus. You can always find a half hour of Mozart over lunch with Midday Mozart. That's at noon here on CPR Classical. Cellist Alisa Weilerstein takes the stage in a moment. 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

0: I'm Andrew Earls with Rightwater Engineers, and we sponsor CPR. 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

That is music by Dmitri Shostakovich, the opening movement to his first cello concerto. 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You can spend your Labor Day weekend right here with CPR Classical. It'll be nothing but your favorites all weekend long. That gets underway Thursday afternoon and runs all the way through Monday. And you can see some of what you can expect to hear at our website, cprclassical.org. Guitarist John Williams next with his own arrangement of this keyboard piece by George Frederick Handel, The Air and Variations, The Harmonious Blacksmith on CPR Classical.

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A Sinfonia in B-flat by Johann Christian Bach, the youngest of Johann Sebastian Bach's sons on CPR Classical. Now, you are just under 10 minutes away from some of Johann Sebastian Bach's music with 5 o'clock Bach. And when I tell you there's a trumpet in the piece that you'll be hearing, does that give you some idea of what you'll be hearing? We'll check it out in a little more than 5 minutes here on CPR Classical. I'm Patty. First, violinist Gil Shaham and pianist Akira Iguchi bring you this sweet romance by Gabriel Fauré.

0: violinist Gil Shaham and pianist Akira Oguchi with this Romance by Gabriel Fauré on CPR Classical. 5 o'clock Bach is next.
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Academy of St. Martin in the Fields on CPR Classical's 5 o'clock Bach. Now, this next one, 5 o'clock Bach is not done yet. Don't worry. This is a breath in your day to help you make that transition to whatever awaits you this evening. This is an aria from Bach's Cantata 127, played by violinist Augustin Hadelik with piano duo Anderson and Rowe on CPR Classical's 5 o'clock Bach.

0: Beautiful melody, usually sung by a soprano with orchestra in Johann Sebastian Bach's Cantata No. 127. Here it was arranged by the piano duo Anderson and Rowe, who performed with violinist Augustine Hadelick on CPR Classical's 5 O'Clock Bach. Hi, I'm Patty Painter Wakefield. You can find 5 O'Clock Bach every weekday to make your turn toward the evening right here. Next, the lighter, propelling motion of a classical symphony by Joseph Haydn.
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The Basel Chamber Orchestra with Symphony No. 19 by Joseph Haydn on Colorado Public Radio Classical. 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His first symphony is coming up, performed by the Colorado Symphony in just over a half hour at 6 o'clock for Colorado Spotlight. 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

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The Radetzky March by Johann Strauss I, also in there just a little bit earlier. Now, you can find out what's playing on CPR Classical with the playlist at our website. 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That's at cprclassical.org. This is the March of the Smugglers from the opera Carmen by Georges Bizet.

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1: For now, ballots here will be mailed out per usual, despite moves by the Trump administration. But county clerks have learned to prepare for the extraordinary.
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Symphony in B-flat by Josef Myslivicek, the London Mozart players on CPR Classical. Now, Myslivicek was a friend of the Mozart family. He was older than Wolfgang by about 20 years and was a friend of both Wolfgang and his father, Leopold. They thought highly of him until he promised to get a commission for Wolfgang and then just disappeared from their lives without delivering on that promise. You're with CPR Classical. Few minutes before 6 o'clock now, Colorado Spotlight has the Colorado Symphony playing Beethoven for you today. 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
0: 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Hi there, I'm Patty Painter Wakefield. The Colorado Symphony opens their season in Betcher Hall with Beethoven's Ninth Symphony. The Colorado Symphony Chorus, of course, will be joining them for those performances the weekend of September 11th. So tonight, a much earlier Beethoven symphony, his first one, performed by the Colorado Symphony, Andre DeRitter is conducting on CPR Classical's Colorado Spotlight.